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0: My name is Professor Sufyan Muawiya Babale. 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

President Bola Tinubu has called on Nigerians to embrace love, tolerance and unity as Muslims across the country celebrate Eid al-Kabir. The Nigerian Center for Disease Control and Prevention has warned Nigerians against relying on unverified home remedies for Ebola virus disease. Saudi Arabia General Authority for Statistics announced that a total of 1,707,301 pilgrims performed the 2026 Hajj exercise. Plumber Foreign Sing, former member of the German militant group, jailed for armed robberies after a decade on the run. Details in a moment.

Hello listeners and very good afternoon. Welcome to the Rahma Comprehensive News. Today is Wednesday, the 3rd of Dhul Hijjah, 1447 after Hijra, which is equivalent to 27th of May 2026. I am Mubarak Hamza Adam with News in Poll. President Bola Tinubu has called on Nigerians to embrace love, tolerance and unity as Muslims across the country celebrate Eid al-Kabir. Tinubu spoke with journalists on Wednesday shortly after observing the Eid prayers at the Dodan Barracks Prayer Ground in Lagos. The president thanked God for preserving the lives of Nigerians to witness another Eid al-Kabir celebration and urged citizens to reflect on the lesson of the season. He urged Nigerians to be generous and compassionate toward one another in a manner that reflects the nation's values and shared humanity. Tinubu also stressed the importance of tolerance, obedience to the will of Allah, and respect for the rule of law. The federal government has called for increased private sector participation and donor funding to sustain ongoing gains in the Ogoni Environmental Restoration Project under the Hydrocarbon Pollution Remediation Project. Speaking at a conference on donor facilitation and diplomatic support for HyPREF in Abuja on Tuesday, the Minister of Environment, Balara Belawal, stressed that the Ogoni Cleanup Program was designed as a long-term intervention requiring sustained funding, technical support and international cooperation. Lawal acknowledged the contribution of the United Nations Environment Program, describing its assessment as the scientific foundation of the ongoing remediation effort in Ogoniland. According to him, hundreds of hectares of hydrocarbon polluted land have been remediated, while additional sites are currently undergoing cleanup of operations. He added that ecosystem restoration, livelihood support programs, and healthcare projects were ongoing across affected communities. The Economic and Financial Crimes Commission has transferred former Minister of Power Saleh Mamman to the Kuje Correctional Center in Abuja following a court order for him to begin serving a 75-year prison term for money laundering. Justice James Omotosho of the Federal High Court Maitama Abuja issued the directive on Tuesday after the EFCC presented the convict in court. EFCC disclosed this in a statement posted on its X handle. According to the anti-graft agency, the court also entertained a consequential application seeking the forfeiture of 5 additional properties allegedly linked to the former minister. Recall that Mamman was convicted on May 7 on all account of an amended 16-count charge bordering on money laundering involving over 33.8 billion naira. He was sentenced in absentia on May 13 to a total of 75 years imprisonment. The case involved illicit acquisition of multi-million naira properties and diversion of funds linked to major power projects, including Zungeru and Mambila hydroelectrical initiatives. The former minister fled Abuja for Kaduna State before EFCC operative arrested him on May 19 in the Rigasa area of Kaduna alongside a relative. President Bola Ahmed Tinubu said his government remains committed to building a Nigeria where all citizens can live in peace, worship freely and pursue their dreams without fear. President Bola Tinubu has called for national unity and is once again assuring Nigerians of improved security and economy. The president said this in this 26th Eid al-Kabir message to our Muslim brothers and sisters across Nigeria and worldwide. One central lesson of Eid al-Kabir is the call to show mercy and compassion regardless of race, ethnicity or creed. There is no greater example of duty and devotion than Prophet Ibrahim's willingness to offer his only son Ismail as a sacrifice to Allah. He urged Muslim faithful to use this sacred occasion to pray for our country, for peace in our communities and for wisdom for those in leadership. Saudi Arabia's General Authority for Statistics have announced that a total of 1,707,301 pilgrims performed the 2026 Hajj exercise.
The figure released at the end of the 1447 after Hijra pilgrimage season showed an increase compared to last year's total of 1,673,230 pilgrims. According to the authority, the official count covers all male and female pilgrims who participated in this year's Hajj rite in Mecca and other holy sites. Millions of Muslims from across the world gathered in Saudi Arabia for the annual pilgrimage, which included prayers and rituals at Arafah, Muzdalifah, and Mina. Saudi authorities had deployed extensive security, house, and logistics arrangements to manage the movement and welfare of pilgrims during the exercise. Cassava farmers in Kebbi State have been warned to remain vigilant against the spread of deadly cassava mosaic, virus capable of devastating farms and threatening food security across Nigeria. The warning came during a sensitization campaign organized by the Central and West African Virus Epidemiology for root and tower crops in Tongal Nomas Community, Argungu Local Government Area in Sokoto State. The awareness program was aimed at educating farmers on the dangers of cassava disease, particularly the emerging East African cassava, which experts describe as one of the most destructive cassava disease in Africa. Speaking during the exercise, the country director of the center, Professor Ibrahim Muhammad, said the organization, in partnership with Abdullahi Fodio University of Science and Technology, ALERO, had established 6 demonstration floats across the northwest and northeast to improve cassava production and strengthen disease control efforts. According to him, although the cassava mosaic disease already exists in Nigeria, several other dangerous cassava diseases found mainly in East Africa are gradually spreading toward West Africa. He identified the East African cassava disease variant as the most dangerous, noting that affected farmers could lose their entire harvest. The Chief of Staff, Lieutenant General Wadi Shaibu, has called for strategic investment in human capital development and military research to reduce Nigeria's dependence on foreign military import and strengthen local defense production. Shaibu made the call on Tuesday in Abuja while receiving the Executive Secretary of the Tertiary Education Trust Fund, Sunday Ekono, at the Army headquarters. According to a statement signed by the Acting Director, Army Public Relations, Colonel Afolonia Anele, the COS said stronger collaboration between the military and academia was critical to addressing evolving security threats and building indigenous capacity. He stressed that the Nigerian Army will defend engagement with state funds through specialized training programs in emerging defense technologies. Shaibu also described the changing security environment as one of that requires broader collaboration beyond the military alone. The Borno State government has announced a temporary restriction on vehicular and human movement across the state to ensure the peaceful conduct of Eid prayers. The restriction approved by Governor Babagana Umarazulu will take effect from 6 a.m. to 11 a.m. on Wednesday and will apply to all vehicles, tricycles and motorcycles. The measure comes days after the Nigerian military issued an advisory warning of possible terrorist attacks in crowded locations across the state. In a statement, the Commissioner for Information and Internal Security, Professor Usman Kar, said the movement restriction was aimed at enhancing security during the Eid celebrations. He added that security agencies, ambulances, and other emergency vehicles, fire service personnel, and essential duty staff with valid identification will be exempted from the restriction. The Commissioner urged residents across the state 27 local government areas to comply with the directive and cooperate with security operatives. He also called on parents and guardians to caution their children and watch against any action capable of disrupting public peace. Governor Zulu further appealed to residents to offer prayers for lasting peace in Borno State and Nigeria, while reaffirming his administration commitment to security, reconstruction and restrainment efforts.
An Islamic scholar, Prophet Salman Sur Ibrahim Sokoto, has decried corruption and worsening economic hardship in Nigeria, urging leaders to fear Allah and preserve public wealth for the benefit of citizens. Professor Sokoto spoke on the day of Arafah in Mecca during a special prayer session for Nigerian delivered alongside the Arafat summoned by Sheikh Ali Hudayfi. The cleric cautioned a government official against corruption and reminded them that they will account before Allah for how they acquired and managed public resources. He expressed concern over the suffering of many Nigerians despite the country's abundant wealth, saying poverty and hardship continue to affect citizens across the country. Professor Sokoto urged pilgrims to pray for peace, stability, and tranquility in Nigeria, while also encouraging them to appreciate the favor of Allah for granting them the opportunity to participate in the 2026 Hajj. The chairman and executive officer of the National Drug Law Enforcement Agency, NDLEA, Brigadier General Muhammad Buba Marwa, retired, has paid a gatewell visit to two gallant officers of the agency currently receiving treatment at the National Hospital in Abuja. Director of Media and Advocacy, NDLEA Headquarters, Abuja, Femi Babafemi, made this known in a statement in Abuja. According to the statement, the officers Aidoyin Zakaria and Shehu Jamil Ibrahim sustained severe injuries following a violent mob attack on them during a raid on a notorious drug joint in the Dawaki area of the Federal Capital Territory, Abuja, on Friday, 15 May 2026. During his visit to their bedsides on Monday, 25 May, Marwa sympathized with the injured officers and extended the support of the entire NDLEA management. He assured them that the agency would take full responsibility for their welfare, ensuring they receive the highest standard of medical care until they are fully recovered and back on their feet. You are listening to the news live from the studios of Rahma Radio 97.3 FM. 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We'll continue shortly.

0: Welcome back. The Nigerian Center for Disease Control and Prevention has warned Nigerians against relying on unverified home remedies for Ebola virus disease, stressing that substances such as bitter cola, salt water, herbs and seasoning cubes cannot prevent or cure the deadly infection. The agency issued the warning in a public amid growing concerns and online rumors linked to a regional Ebola outbreak. According to the NDC, Nigeria has not recorded any confirmed case of Ebola, but misinformation surrounding fake cures could create panic and endanger lives. The agency specifically debunked widespread claims circulating on social media, suggesting that drinking salt water, consuming bitter cola, or using herbal mixtures could protect people from Ebola infection. Public health experts have repeatedly warned that reliance on unproven remedies during disease outbreaks often delays a proper treatment and increases the risk of transmission. The Borno State government has temporarily closed and relocated Gavande Secondary School Musa in Askira Uba local government area following the abduction of 42 students by suspected insurgents. In a statement issued on Tuesday, the spokesperson for the Borno State Governor, Dauda Ilia, said the Commissioner for Education, Science, Technology and Innovation, Lawan Wakilibi, announced the decision on Monday during a visit to the community. He added that the visit formed part of the state government ongoing response to the incident and followed an earlier sympathy visit by Governor Babagana Zulum on May 19, during which he assured residents of the government commitment to securing the safe return of the abducted student. He noted that upon arrival in Musa, the delegation was received by the commanding officer of the 115th Battalion, Askira Lieutenant Colonel Ishola Olufisola, alongside community leaders and parents of the abducted student. Addressing parents during an interactive session, Wakilibe conveyed the sympathy and solidarity of the government and people of Borno State. Kaduna Governor Dikko Umar Radda has reaffirmed his administration commitment to prioritizing the welfare, education and inclusion of eight children in the state, declaring that every policy under his government is designed with the future of children in mind. Radda made this known in a statement issued by Chief Press Secretary Ibrahim Muhammad on Wednesday to commemorate the 2026 National Children's Day celebration themed Future Now, Promoting Inclusion for Every Nigerian Child. The governor described children as the most sacred trust any society holds and stressed that his administration remained committed to ensuring that every child in Katsina, regardless of background, ability or circumstance, has access to opportunities for a better future. According to the statement, the governor highlighted the appointment of Paruk Umar Lema, a young boy from Atagarawa local government area, as Special Assistant on Children's Affairs as a symbol of his administration's commitment to including children's voices in governance. Radda also noted that the state established three multi-million naira model and smart secondary schools in Radda, Jikamshi and Dumurkul to provide quality education for gifted children from poor and rural communities. The Interfaith Advisory Council and the Allied People's Movement have called on the federal government to intensify effort in tackling terrorism, banditry and kidnapping across the country. In separate Eid Kabir messages issued on Wednesday in Abuja, both bodies urge Nigerians to embrace peace, tolerance, sacrifice and patriotism while praying for national unity and security. The IFAC National Chairman Yusuf Dantele said the council felicitated with Muslims on the occasion of Eid Kabir and called on citizens to renew their faith in Allah and the country. He urged government at all levels to provide dividends of democracy that will ease the economic hardship facing Nigerians. According to him, the essence of government remains the security and welfare of the people as enshrined in the 1999 Constitution. The council also demanded the rescue and release of citizens currently held hostage by terrorists in different parts of the country. The council also demanded the rescue and release citizens currently held hostage by terrorists in different parts of the country. Now we are going to the historical event with our correspondent Amatul Muiz Abdurrahman.
1: Every year, the country celebrates Children's Day, a national observance dedicated to promoting child welfare, education, protection, and the right of children across Nigeria. Also, on this day in 1967, General Yakubu Gawon announced the creation of 12 states from Nigeria's origins, a major political restructuring that significantly reshaped the country's administrative system ahead of the Nigerian Civil War. Globally, on 27 May 1937, the Golden Gate Bridge was officially opened in San Francisco, California, becoming one of the most famous engineering landmarks in the world. On this same day in 1999, in the International Criminal Tribunal,

0: Abatim is a Brahman, bringing the echoes of history. This 27 of May, only Orama Comprehensive News.
1: Thank you, Amatumi Izabrahman. Now move to the foreign scene. A former member of the German militant group Red Army faction has been jailed for 13 years for carrying out a string of armed robberies between 1999 and 2016. Daniela Kleti, 67, was finally caught in a plot in Berlin in 2024. After more than 30 years on the run, she went on trial last year. Her defense had called for her acquittal, but the court in Verdun in Lower Saxony found her guilty on Wednesday of aggravated robbery, violating reforms laws and other offenses over a 17-year period. The RAF, a violent anti-capitalist group also known as the Werder Meinhof, was eventually disbanded after a campaign of murder, kidnapping and bombing from the early 70s to the early 90s. The court found Kleite had robbed supermarket and armored vans along with two other former members of the RAF faction, Volker Gawek and Ernest Bolkastav, who have not yet been caught. Dozens of Kleite supporters bore the guilty verdict in court, chanting freedom for Daniela. According to Hans Jakob Sichinda, head of the counter-extremism project, she has become a key kind of grandmother heroine for the extreme left in Berlin. Kleta did not explicitly admit to being a RAF member during the trial, and Schlinder told the BBC she would never face trial for terrorism allegation against her from that period because of the statute of limitations. That is all for today's edition of the Rahma Comprehensive News. Before we close, let's quickly recap the major headlines. President Bola Tinubu has called on Nigerians to embrace love, tolerance and unity as Muslims across the country celebrate Eid al-Kabir. The Nigerian Center for Disease Control and Prevention has warned Nigerians again relying on unverified home remedies for Ebola virus disease. Saudi Arabia's General Authority for Statistics has announced that a total of 1,707,301 pilgrims performed the 2026 Hajj exercise. From the foreign scene, former member of German militant group jailed for armed robberies after a decade on the run. On behalf of the News and Current Affairs Department of Rahma Radio, the production crew and the OFE on duty, Fatima Yunusa Musa, I am Mubarak Hamza Adam. Thank you for listening and

0: My name is Professor Sufyan Muawiya Babale. 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Let's join hands to protect our mothers and babies.
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0: 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I shall have a reader, Alam Radio Kulum, then into Sharam Radio Friends Kingalumba. 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